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0: Yeah. 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
8: Welcome to Bauhaus FM for this special episode in the studio are Ploy and me, Tyra.
0: Hello, welcome.
8: We went together with Paulette on a little bike trip last Thursday and it was a great adventure. Mm. We did a lot of recordings and so the theme is Männertag or Men's Day or Father's Day or Christ's Resurrection or something.
0: Fathers of Heaven.
8: Father, the Christ went to the... Yeah, that's the three main aspects of this day. Mm. But we decided to look further into this special phenomenon of Männertag that is apparently very Eastern coded.
0: Yeah.
8: Yes, what's your first thought?
0: It's been some days when after we went to that bike trip and... Like, before I went, I was really, like, I didn't know what to expect, but I was a bit scared to approach the men groups. But actually, it was quite nice to be really talking to them and asking what they are doing and what they think of the day. So,
8: yeah,
0: I think it was fun.
8: Yeah, it was really fun, right? Mm. And they were very open. I also thought the same. But as you will see in the next 4 hours, guys, be patient. You will see that we did a lot of interviews, actual interviews with the men. We did some soundscapes, some field recordings.
0: And women, too.
8: And women, too. We found two women. Yes. Yeah, we found two perspectives of the non-male. Yes, side. And you will also be able to call us whenever. And also, we will play some songs. And we have three categories prepared for you. One is the music that we encountered on Men's Day, that vibe, those songs. Mm-hmm. The next category is the anti-man music. Mm-hmm. And the last category is music that our dads or the community's dads sent us that is their favorite. So... Thank you for everyone for sending me their dad's favorite songs. And you can all guess together which one is which. And as you will hear many times in this show, you can always call us. Our line is open. And let's just go on with the first introduction that we pre-recorded or Paulette edited. Mm. And I think this should be the first hello.
0: Yeah.
8: Have fun.
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10: Hi, my name is Ploy. And the first time I experienced like the Father's Day in Germany was a year ago and... Yeah, my friend was warning me that, like, it's a Father's Day and it's the day that a lot of men go out to drink, so be careful. So yeah, I'm actually looking forward to this trip. I don't know what to expect, but last night I was outside like at 12. They already started drinking, so I'm expecting some fun today. And I also, I've never been on a bike trip. This will be my first time.
2: Nice! 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
8: Genau, jetzt habt ihr schon mal das erste Intro gehört. Das war noch ganz am Anfang. Wir haben uns praktisch am Schloss getroffen. So we met up at the castle in Park an der Ilm, in, like in the city center. Yeah. Many people thought we were meeting up at the, like, told me like, oh, you're meeting up at the castle at Belvedere. I was like, no.
0: You said Stadtschloss.
8: Yeah, city castle. I was in the city castle. And already there, we encountered some men groups, and we also encountered some music already. So next you'll hear three songs that are from the three categories. I will repeat them again. It's one is the men music from Men's Day, one is anti-men music, and one is a song that was recommended to us by a person on Instagram who asked their dad or father figure for their favorite song. So you can guess and always call us before the song plays. We will always play the jingle again, the telephone jingle. Guys, can you play the telephone jingle? Thank you. And then we'll play the music for you guys.

0: Even though our alcohol intake is not
1: Yes.
0: as on the
1: It
0: same
1: was not
0: level, right? It was
1: there.
0: not there yet. But you can hype yourself up a bit to
1: Yes.
0: talk with them. And you also met, there was a girl in a group, which I thought was
1: Yes.
0: interesting that you wanted to interview her.
1: Yeah, I think the main attraction was interviewing the woman. That's
0: Yeah.
1: why I went to them. But
0: Yeah.
1: obviously the men talked first.
0: Yeah. They always like,
1: Or yeah,
0: what's going
1: they were
0: on?
1: like, hello, hello. But they were really into it. I was like, are they even gonna wanna talk to me? But they were like alcoholized. So I talked about that, I think, while biking as well. They're alcoholized. What did I think? They will do anything. They will jump from a bridge. Of course they will talk to me. So yeah, and they were having fun, and there was the motivational speech as well, which was kinda iconic. I did a jingle with it. Alcoholic.
0: Alcoholic plus iconic.
1: Iconic, alcoholic, yes. And they were really fun and really nice people. And then, yeah, then I did also interview the woman specifically. So next you can hear this little part.
2: Hier bei der Gruppe noch eine Person rausgepickt, die ich auf jeden Fall noch interviewen wollte. 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
2: Ja, okay,
3: Alles super.
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2: haben.
1: Okay, willkommen zurück. Das war praktisch das Interview mit der zweiten Frau. Das waren dann auch schon alle Interviews mit Frauen. But she had. I mean, she was just having fun as well. Apparently, there were other women meeting them later on, but she was just there because she grew into the friendship group. That's what she said, and she was there just for the vibes. I think she also did drink. She was a little caring about the men because I don't think they were as conscious about their consumption as her. But yeah, she said they just really like each other, all of them. And she's also the girlfriend from one of the
0: I
1: boys.
0: see. I see.
1: One of the boys. But yeah, it was a really wholesome group. They were having a lot of fun. And yeah, after that, we kept on going.
0: Yeah. That was a good spot, no? Like they had a swing and then it's like across the bridge and it's an intersection that.
1: And yeah, it's an intersection, so you can decide on different paths.
0: Yeah.
1: And they were going near Schloss Belvedere.
0: I see.
1: And also, for anyone who's not speaking German, they made a little meetup with us, date for next year on Men's Day. We're all meeting there at 1 p.m.
0: What? You
1: Yes!
0: made a deal with them?
1: Yeah, he said that. He was like, we will meet again next year on this day
0: Hope
1: at 1
0: he
1: p.m.
0: remembers.
1: here. I do not think so, but maybe by chance. I think it would be so
0: It would
1: funny.
0: be so funny,
1: It would be so funny. I'm not sure if you were there.
0: Next year?
1: Yeah.
0: Let's see.
1: Let's see. You're coming back. You will
0: For
1: see other
0: Men's
1: people.
0: Day.
1: Yeah, but some people are coming back to Thuringia for Men's Day. And so
0: Yeah,
1: is Chloe. So is
0: yeah.
1: Chloe coming from wherever she might be.
0: Yeah, I am.
1: Me too. I'm gonna be here at 1 p.m. It is, what is it called?

0: We'll send a location once the date has been confirmed.
1: Yeah.
0: Like next year. It's still like 300.
1: I think it's always
0: common.
1: 14 of May, no?
0: Yeah, but the location, we'll send a Google Maps.
1: Okay.
0: But yeah, it's gonna
1: That's
0: be fun.
1: romantic.
0: Yeah, he wants to drink
1: Before
0: beer.
1: sunrise.
0: He wants to play. Yeah, he 1 p.m. He wants to play Flunkyball. Do you know Flunkyball?
1: Like how they throw the bottle
0: to
1: hit the other bottles.
0: Yes, okay. And they drink a lot.
1: Yeah.
0: You can also drink non-alcoholic stuff.
1: Yeah, I did play it when the SD Walker when I first arrived.
0: Freshers Week.
1: I was like, what's going on? I also didn't drink. Someone else drank the beer for me.
0: Okay. So we were just and running.
1: Yeah.
0: It's a very classic German game. I think we're very famous for that.
1: It's fun, actually.
0: It's fun. Yeah. It is fun. I really like it too, but I have to be careful because it really makes you drunk really fast.
1: Yeah.
0: And some people are really purists and say you can only play when you also drink a beer. Okay, great. I mean, it does kind of make sense because you're getting worse the more you drink. So it makes it more
1: that's
0: fun.
1: That's why it's funny. Yeah,
0: yeah, that's and also you run differently and stuff. Mm-hmm. But it's also kind of like people get into it a lot and then it's a bit dangerous, I would
1: mm-hmm,
0: say.
1: Mm-hmm.
0: But yeah, so next year we will meet again. And you can come with us next year again.
1: 1 p.m.
0: 1 p.m. Right in front of Ehringsdorf.
1: Mm.
0: It's very close to Weimar. So you could even walk there.
1: Mm.
0: And yeah, so next we'll listen to some more songs.
1: Yes.
0: And then the show continues. Have fun.
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Who am I? When I was little, every time I looked in the mirror, I saw a stranger staring back at me. And he was very, very angry.